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You are tuned into Azerbaijan International Radio. 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

0: 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In the studio are Elçin Mirzayev
1: and Şehla Halilova.
0: First, here are the headlines.
1: The opening ceremony of the NAM Media Forum has been held in Baku. President Ilham Aliyev addressed the participants of the forum.
0: President Ilham Aliyev congratulated Xi Jinping on the National Day of the People's Republic of China.
1: The Armenian armed forces were forced to retreat from their positions while the Azerbaijani settlements came under heavy artillery fire once again.
0: ADEX 2026 and SecureX Caspian exhibitions. Global defense industry leaders have gathered in Baku. And now the details. The opening ceremony of the NAM Media Forum on Building Trust Through Media in a Polarized World has been held as a part of Azerbaijan's chairmanship of the Conference on Interaction and Confidence-Building Measures in Asia, or CICA, and organized by the Media and Broadcasting Council. The event is the first initiative dedicated specifically to the media sector within CICA and is intended to serve as an important platform for expanding the exchange of experience among member states in the fields of media and communications, as well as strengthening mutual understanding and trust. President of Azerbaijan Ilham Aliyev addressed the participants of the CICA Media Forum held under the theme Building Trust with Media in a Polarized World. The address was read out by Hikmet Hajiyev, Assistant to the President and Head of the Foreign Policy Affairs Department of the Presidential Administration.
1: President of Azerbaijan Ilham Aliyev sent a congratulatory letter to President of the People's Republic of China Xi Jinping. The letter reads, Dear Mr.

0: the President on the occasion of October 1st, the National Day of the People's Republic of China. I am pleased to extend on my own behalf and on behalf of the people of Azerbaijan my heartfelt congratulations and best wishes to you and through you to the friendly people of China. I am confident that the friendship and the comprehensive strategic partnership between Azerbaijan and China, which have ancient roots and good traditions, will continue to develop dynamically and grow stronger through our joint efforts in accordance with the will of our peoples. On this festive occasion, I once again extend my most sincere congratulations to you and wish you strong health, happiness, and success in your heart's daily activities, and lasting peace, well-being, and prosperity to the friendly people of China.
1: October 1st, 2020, on the fifth day of the Patriotic War, the Armenian armed forces were forced to retreat from the positions they had occupied along the entire front line. Within 5 days, nearly 200 tanks and armored vehicles belonging to Armenia, 228 artillery pieces, multiple launch rocket systems and mortars, 30 air defense systems, 6 command and control and command observation posts, 5 ammunition depots, more than 110 vehicles, and an S-300 surface-to-air missile system were put out of action. 6 years ago, on October 1st, Belarusian President Alexander Lukashenko called President Ilham Aliyev and inquired about the situation along the Armenia-Azerbaijan line of contact. The head of state briefed the Belarusian president on the provocations carried out by the Armenia side and counter-offensive operations launched by the Azerbaijani army in response. On the same day, the Armenian armed forces once again subjected Azerbaijani settlements to heavy artillery fire. As a result, the number of civilians killed reached 19, while 55 people were injured. This was how October 1st came to an end. 39 days remained until the liberation of the territories from occupation.
0: Hikmet Hajiyev, assistant to the president and head of the Foreign Policy Affairs Department of the presidential administration, discussed bilateral relations with Vashkelevicius. The Lithuanian embassy in Azerbaijan reported this on its Facebook page. The meeting focused on security issues on its Facebook page. The meeting focused on security issues in the region and strengthening bilateral relations. Attentions were also drawn to the development of relations between Lithuania and Azerbaijan during Lithuania's presidency of the Council of the European Union.
1: The second meeting of the heads of defense industry institutions of the member states of the Organization of Turkic States is being held. The event is taking place in Baku as part of the 6th Azerbaijan International Defense Exhibition. Alongside Azerbaijan, Turkey, Kazakhstan, Kyrgyzstan and Uzbekistan are represented at the meeting. The importance of partnership in the defense industry will be discussed, and areas of cooperation in the military technical field will be considered.
0: The ASAN service model will also be implemented in the Dominican Republic. An agreement to this effect has been signed between Azerbaijan and the Dominican Republic. The purpose of the agreement is to implement the model in the Dominican Republic, conduct training programs, and develop the necessary standards. This is the first document signed with the Caribbean country as part of efforts to promote and export the ASAN service model internationally. The Dominican Republic will become the 53rd country to which the model has been exported.
1: Dear listeners, this was International Radio News. Thank you for listening.

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1: AIDEX 2026 and SecureX Caspian, international presentation of Azerbaijan's defense and security capabilities. The 6th Azerbaijan International Defense Exhibition, AIDEX 2026, held in Baku, and the 15th International Exhibition of Internal Security, Protection and Rescue Equipment, SecureX Caspian, organized concurrently, have become an important capability to the international community. These events aren't limited to the exhibition of military equipment, weapons systems and security technologies. They bring together the development priorities of the defense industry, new technologies, innovative solutions, production capabilities, and prospects for international solutions, production capabilities,

Emperor's Pets for international cooperation in a single venue. The overall picture at the Baku Expo Center also provides a clear illustration of the changes that have taken place in Azerbaijan's defense industry in recent years. The expansion of local production and the transition of the country's military technical capabilities to a new stage. The address, delivered by President Ilham Aliyev to the participants of the exhibitions on the occasion of their opening, also highlights these aspects of the events. The head of state noted that ADEX has already become one of the region's major defense industry platforms, that interest in the exhibition has been growing year by year, and that leading companies from various countries are taking part. The president's address emphasized that, alongside the presentation of the latest technologies in various areas of the defense industry, modern weapons systems, military equipment, and innovative solutions, the discussion of new opportunities for cooperation and establishment of partnerships are among the exhibition's key functions. President Ilham Aliyev also personally visited the ADEX 2026 and SecureX Caspian exhibitions at the Baku Expo Center on September 30th. His participation is another indication of the attention being paid at the state level to the development of the defense industry and security technologies. It shall be noted that ADEX 2026 features armored vehicles, unmanned systems, various types of military equipment, communications and command and control technologies, as well as new technical solutions designed for the defense industry. Another important aspect of the exhibition is the presentation of Azerbaijan's domestic defense industry capabilities to an international audience. The expansion of production in the defense industry creates additional opportunities for the introduction of new technologies, the development of engineering and research capabilities, and the implementation of joint projects with foreign partners. SecureX Caspian, held concurrently with ADEX, presents the concept of security in a broader context. It features protection and surveillance systems, rescue equipment, technologies for emergency management, and other security solutions. Thus, the two exhibitions together cover complementary areas of the defense and security sectors.

0: Azerbaijan's investment potential and new opportunities for cooperation. Azerbaijan's strategic geographical location, expanding transport and communication capabilities, economic growth dynamics, and major projects implemented in recent years are among the key factors enhancing the country's attractiveness to foreign investors. Presenting the potential to international business circles is of particular importance in terms of attracting new capital and expanding economic ties. One of the key advantages defining Azerbaijan's investment potential is its favorable geostrategic location between Europe and Asia. Commenting on the issue, Yusuf Abdullayev, executive director of Aspromo, says,
1: Azerbaijan
0: is located in very strategic geographical position. As a country situated between East and West, we are already involved in transnational logistics and warehousing projects, and we believe there is great potential here. There are also significant opportunities to attract strategic investors. At the same time, investments in transport infrastructure in recent years and the strengthening of regional connectivity have significantly enhanced the country's transit capabilities. In particular, the development of Middle Corridor has not only strengthened Azerbaijan's role on the international logistics map, but has also created additional opportunities for attracting new investment to the transport and logistics sector. These opportunities are not limited to transit transportation. The development of transport corridors also opens up new prospects for establishment of logistics hubs, industrial facilities, warehouses, and service infrastructure around these roads. Thus, Azerbaijan's geographical location can be transformed into additional business opportunities across various sectors of the economy. Another important area of investment potential is related to economic diversification. Building on the experience and infrastructure developed over many years in the energy sector, Azerbaijan is also expanding new investment opportunities in non-oil sector, renewable energy, agriculture, tourism, transport, logistics, the digital economy, industry, and urban infrastructure are among the promising areas for foreign capital. In particular, new projects emerging in the green energy sector occupy an important place on Azerbaijan's investment agenda. Ultimately, Azerbaijan's favorable geographical location, developing transport infrastructure, opportunities in the energy and non-energy sectors, as well as its potential for regional cooperation, are among the key factors strengthening the country's position on the global investment map.

0: the spiritual memory of history, Monuments of Karabakh. Karabakh, an integral part of Azerbaijan, has always stood out for its picturesque nature and is distinguished by its clean air, fertile soil, underground and above ground natural resources, dense forests and rivers. The historical museums of Kalbajar and Shusha, which are rich in ancient coins, rare stones and carpets, as well as the Bread Museum of the Agdam District, stones and carpets, as well as the Bread Museum of the Agdam District, and the local history museums of the Gubadlu and Zangilan districts, were subjected to enemy aggression. During the occupation, it was impossible to evacuate these museums or preserve their exhibits. Every region of Azerbaijan, which has traveled a difficult path from depth of history to the present day, contains monuments bearing the traces of the past. A number of scholars around the world also confirms that ancient Azer cave was one of the earliest human settlements. During the 30-year occupation, Armenians carried out excavations here and looted the artifacts, inscriptions and other valuable archaeological finds that were discovered. Many Albanian monuments, as well as monuments associated with Islam, were destroyed. One of the sites that the Armenians attempted to destroy was the ancient settlements of Zeliktepe. Zeliktepe is referred to in sources as an archaeological site representing the Middle Bronze Age archaeological culture of the South Caucasus. Dating to the first half and the middle of the second millennium before Christmas, the Zeliktepe archaeological site is located near the village of Kundristan in the eastern part of Agdam. Archaeological finds from the site include sickles, clay vessels, storage pits, grinding stones, mortars and pestles, bronze objects, bracelets, daggers, needles and other materials. Another monument subjected to Armenian vandalism was the Gutlu Musa Mausoleum, located in the Agdam area. According to the inscription above the entrance, the construction of the mausoleum was completed on unusual depictions of animals, colors, and uniquely designed ceiling are striking. Experts stated that the decorative elements on the monument are characteristic of Azerbaijan's traditional architectural style. Another monument that Armenians have attempted to appropriate at their own is the Gansazar Monastery. Located on the left bank of the Khachanchai River, the 13th century Christian Albania monastery served for a long time as a residence for local Christians. The monastery was named Gansazar, meaning the treasure mountain of the faith. The Agoglan monument, located near the Jebrail district, is a relic of the pagan period. After the emergence of Islam, the Agoglan monument became a Muslim place of pilgrimage. There is also a monument of the same name in the city of Lachin. It was formerly known by the local population as the Agoglan Pir and was used as a sacred place of worship. After Armenia occupied these territories, it illegally altered the architectural structure and interior of the Agoglan Monastery of Lachin. Fortunately, following the liberation of these territories from occupation, restoration and rehabilitation work is now being carried out in these monuments.
1: One voice of the three colors. International Radio 85.

0: Hello, dear listeners. You are listening to International Radio News. In the studio are Elçin Mirzayev
1: and Shahla Khalilova.
0: First, here are some of the headlines.
1: Increasing media literacy is an important condition for creating sustainable foundation of trust, President Ilham Aliyev says.
0: Yashar Güler, Zakir Hasanov and Irakli Chikovani meet in Shusha.
1: The strength of Unity 2026 joint military exercise has concluded.
0: And now, more details. Reliable information should become a quality indicator not only of professional journalism, but of the information environment as a whole. This was stated in an address by President of Azerbaijan Ilham Aliyev to participants of the media forum of the Conference on Interaction and Confidence Building Measures in Asia, held under the theme Building Trust Through Media in a Polarized World and organized by the Media and Broadcasting Council. The head of state also emphasized that strengthening cooperation among government institutions, media outlets, digital platforms, journalists, researchers, and civil society is of great importance in this regard.
1: Azerbaijani Deputy Foreign Minister Yalcin Rafiev met with a delegation of the European Union Council Working Party on Eastern Europe and Central Asia, which is visiting Azerbaijan. The meeting focused on the current state and prospects for the development of Azerbaijan-European Union relations, partnership, priorities, negotiation on a new bilateral agreement, energy and transport connectivity, climate cooperation, as well as regional issues.
0: Turkish Minister of National Defense Yashar Güler, Azerbaijani Minister of Defense Colonel General Zakir Hasanov, and Georgian Deputy Prime Minister and Minister of Defense Irakli Chikovani met in Shusha. Before today's trilateral meeting of the Ministers of Defense of Azerbaijan, Turkey, and Georgia, they toured the city of Shusha.
1: Azerbaijan supports the implementation of the international North-South Transport Corridor project. Russian President Vladimir Putin made the statement during his speech at the plenary session of the 23rd annual meeting of the Valdai Discussion Group. Putin noted that part of the route should pass through Azerbaijani territory. We are in contact with Azerbaijani President Ilham Aliyev, and there are no problems. Baku supports the implementation of this project and considers it promising, the Russian leader said.
0: A meeting was held between Nugar Suleymanov, chairman of the board of Azerbaijan's Mine Action Agency, and Wang Shuan, vice president of the China North Industries Corporation, Norinco, during ADEX, the 6th Azerbaijan International Defense Exhibition in Technologies in Humanitarian Demining, expanding technical capabilities and prospects for developing mutual cooperation.
1: The strength of Unity 2026 joint military exercise held at the Gözülkaya and Karabağlar training centers in the Karabağ Economic Region and the Nakhchivan Autonomous Republic, respectively, as well as at the Büyük Zira training area in Azerbaijan sector of the Caspian Sea, has concluded following the Distinguished Visitors' Day. Speaking at the closing ceremony, the participant noted that the exercise, which involved military personnel from three countries and observers from nine countries, contributed to the exchange of experience among servicemen, enhanced combat readiness, and strengthened friendly relations.
0: Dear listeners, this was International Radio News. Thank you for listening.

0: Chris speaking. Hello, dear listeners. You are tuned into Azerbaijan International Radio. We are starting our English broadcast from the capital, Baku. 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
1: And Shahla Khalilova.
0: First, here are some of the headlines.
1: The 8th Congress of the New Azerbaijan Party is underway. President Ilham Aliyev has addressed the Congress.
0: Amending the Constitution of Armenia is a final step toward a peace agreement, says Assistant to the President and Head of the Foreign Policy Affairs Department of the Presidential Administration, Hikmet Hajiyev.
1: The sixth day of the Patriotic War, the Azerbaijani army continued successful counter-offensive operations along the front.
0: And now, in more detail.
1: The 8th Congress of the New Azerbaijan Party is being held at the Heydar Aliyev Center in Baku. President of the Republic of Azerbaijan and Chairman of the New Azerbaijan Party, Ilham Aliyev, is addressing the event.
0: The New Azerbaijan Party is not only the largest

0: political force in Azerbaijan, but also in the South Caucasus. President Ilham Aliyev made this statement in his address to the 8th Congress of the New Azerbaijan Party. Emphasizing that the party has been in power for more than 30 years, the head of state said, "The activists of our party have played a very significant role and made a major contribution to our country's successful and honorable path in recent years."
1: Azerbaijan is in the waiting for one final step. Amendments to the Constitution of Armenia concerning territorial claims against Azerbaijan. And following that, a final peace agreement will become a reality. Assistant to the President of Azerbaijan and head of the Foreign Policy Affairs Department of the Presidential Administration, Hikmet Hajiyev, made this statement at the KOMKA 2026 Regional Forum in Baku.
0: October 2nd, 2020, the sixth day of the Patriotic War, the Azerbaijani army continued fighting for the liberation of our lands that had remained under occupation for nearly 30 years. Azerbaijani forces liberated the dominant heights around Madagiz in the Agdara direction from the enemy. In the Jabrail-Fuzuli direction, our troops broke the enemy's resistance, forced it to retreat and advance further. Our servicemen also took full control of the operational situation in the direction of Mount Mro. During the operations, 5 units of armored and automatic equipment, 3 military infrastructure facilities, and a significant number of enemy personnel were destroyed. In addition, vehicles delivering weapons and ammunition to a stronghold were put out of action by our units. The battle flag of the Airborne Assault Command Unit of the 193rd Air Assault Battalion of the Armenian Armed Forces was captured. More than 10 pieces of equipment belonging to the enemy army, including Ural military trucks loaded with weapons, ammunition, clothing, and soldiers' equipment, were discovered. Most of the equipment was operational. On October 2nd, the President of the Republic of Azerbaijan, Ilham Aliyev, gave an interview to Al Jazeera Television. In the interview, the head of state answered the questions concerning the large-scale provocations by the Armenian armed forces, the counter-offensive operation carried out by the Azerbaijani army, and the conflict in general. Thus, the sixth day of the Patriotic War was also marked by intense fighting. The Azerbaijani army repelled the enemy's counter-attacks and continued advancing toward the liberation of our territories under occupation. The events that took place along the front on October 2nd, as well as Azerbaijan's messages on the information and diplomatic fronts, remained significant. October 2nd came to an end. 38 days remained until the liberation of the territories from occupation.
1: Georgian Minister of Defense Irakli Chukovani and Minister of National Defense of the Republic of Turkey, Yashar Güler, are on an official visit to Azerbaijan to participate in the 13th trilateral meeting of the defense ministers of Azerbaijan, Georgia, and Turkey. In October 2nd, Minister of Defense Colonel General Zakir Hasanov met with his Georgian and Turkish counterparts in Shusha, the cultural capital of Azerbaijan. The meeting emphasized that Azerbaijan's military cooperation with Georgia and Turkey makes an important contribution to ensuring peace, stability, and security in the region. At the conclusion of the meeting, the sides held a detailed exchange of views on prospects for military cooperation, intensifying joint exercises, and other issues of mutual interest.
0: Azerbaijan supports the implementation of the International North-South Transport Corridor project. Russian President Vladimir Putin made this statement during his address to the plenary session of the 23rd annual meeting of the Valdai Discussion Club. Putin noted that part of the route is the path through Azerbaijani territory. We maintain contact with President of Azerbaijan Ilham Aliyev and there are no problems whatsoever. Baku supports the implementation of these projects and considers it promising, the Russian leader said.
1: A delegation from the State Agency for Citizen Services and Social Innovations under the President of the Republic of Azerbaijan participated in the Technofest Aerospace and Technology Festival held in the city of Şanlıurfa at the invitation of the Turkish technology team, the T3 Foundation. Fuad Garayev, head of the agency's administration, and Vusal Rustamov, director of the Innovation Center, met with the teams that reached the finals and represented Azerbaijan, highly commended their achievements and congratulated the participants. It was noted that the achievements of young people represented in 41 teams in this field make an important contribution to the technological development of Azerbaijan.
0: A delegation led by Nino Kadagidze, chairperson of the Supreme Court of Georgia, has visited Karabakh. As part of the visit, the delegation toured Konchande and familiarized itself with the Konchande judicial complex. The visit to the complex enabled the guests to see the judicial infrastructure firsthand. The delegation also visited Shusha, Kocaeli, and Laçin. Dear listeners, this was International Radio News. Thank you for listening.

0: Baku is speaking. Hello, dear listeners. You are tuned into Azerbaijan International Radio. 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Hello, dear listeners. This is International Radio News. In the studio are Elchin Mirzayev
1: and Shahla Khalilova.
0: First, here are some of the headlines.
1: The 8th Congress of the New Azerbaijan Party is underway. President Ilham Aliyev has addressed the Congress.
0: Amending the Constitution of Armenia is a final step toward a peace agreement, says Assistant to the President and Head of the Foreign Policy Affairs Department of the Presidential Administration, Hikmet Hajiyev.
1: The sixth day of the patriotic war, the Azerbaijani army continued successful counter-offensive operation along the front.
0: And now in more detail.
1: The 8th Congress of the New Azerbaijan Party is being held at the Heydar Aliyev Center in Baku. President of the Republic of Azerbaijan and Chairman of the New Azerbaijan Party, Ilham Aliyev, is addressing the event.
0: The New Azerbaijan Party is not only the largest political force in Azerbaijan, but also in the South Caucasus. President Ilham Aliyev made this statement in his address to the 8th Congress. More than 30 years, the head of state said, "The activists of our party have played a very significant role and made a major contribution to our country's successful and honorable significant role and made a major contribution to our country's successful and honorable path in recent years."
1: Azerbaijan is in the waiting for one final step, amendments to the Constitution of Armenia concerning territorial claims against Azerbaijan. And following that, a final peace agreement will become a reality. Assistant to the President of Azerbaijan and Head of the Foreign Policy Affairs Department of the Presidential Administration, Hikmet Hajiyev, made this statement at the KAMKA 2026 Regional Forum in Baku.
0: October 2nd, 2020, the sixth day of the Patriotic War, the Azerbaijani army continued fighting for the liberation of our lands that had remained under occupation for nearly 30 years. Azerbaijani forces liberated the dominant heights around Madagiz in the Agdara direction from the enemy. In the Jabrail Fuzuli direction, our troops broke the enemy's resistance, forced it to retreat and advance further. Our servicemen also took full control of the operational situation in the direction of Mount Merab. During the operations, 5 units of armored and automotive equipment, 3 military infrastructure facilities, and a significant number of enemy personnel were destroyed. In addition, vehicles delivering weapons and ammunition to a stronghold were put out of action by our units. The battle flag of the Airborne Assault Command Unit of the 193rd Air Assault Battalion of the Armenian Armed Forces was captured. More than 10 pieces of equipment belonging to the enemy army, including Ural military trucks loaded with weapons, ammunition, clothing, and soldiers' equipment, were discovered. Most of the equipment was operational. On October 2nd, President of the Republic of Azerbaijan Ilham Aliyev gave an interview to Al Jazeera Television. In the interview, the head of state answered the questions concerning the large-scale provocations by the Armenian armed forces, the counter-offensive operation carried out by the Azerbaijani army, and the conflict in general. Thus, the sixth day of the Patriotic War was also marked by intense fighting. The Azerbaijani army repelled the enemy's counter-attacks and continued advancing toward the liberation of

0: were territories under occupation. The events that took place along the front on October 2nd, as well as Azerbaijan's messages on the information and diplomatic fronts, remained significant. October 2nd came to an end. 38 days remained until the liberation of the territories from occupation.
1: Georgian Minister of Defense Irakli Chukovani and Minister of National Defense of the Republic of Turkey, Yashar Güler, are on an official visit to Azerbaijan to participate in the 13th trilateral meeting of the defense ministers of Azerbaijan, Georgia, and Turkey. In October 2nd, Minister of Defense Colonel General Zakir Asanov met with his Georgian and Turkish counterparts in Shusha, the cultural capital of Azerbaijan. The meeting emphasized that Azerbaijan's military cooperation with Georgia and Turkey makes an important contribution to ensuring peace, stability, and security in the region. At the conclusion of the meeting, the sides held a detailed exchange of views on prospects for military cooperation, intensifying joint exercises, and other issues of mutual interest.
0: Azerbaijan supports the implementation of the International North-South Transport Corridor project. Russian President Vladimir Putin made this statement during his address to the plenary session of the 23rd annual meeting of the Valdai Discussion Club. Putin noted that part of the route is to pass through Azerbaijani territory. We maintain contact with President of Azerbaijan Ilham Aliyev and there are no problems whatsoever. Baku supports the implementation of these projects and considers it promising, the Russian leader said.
1: A delegation from the State Agency for Citizen Services and Social Innovations under the President of the Republic of Azerbaijan participated in the Technofest Aerospace and Technology Festival held in the city of Şanlıurfa at the invitation of the Turkish technology team, the T3 Foundation. Fuat Garayev, head of the agency's administration, and Vusal Rustamov, director of the Innovation Center, met with the teams that reached the finals and represented Azerbaijan, highly commended their achievements and congratulated the participants. It was noted that the achievements of young people represented in 41 teams in this field make an important contribution to the technological development of Azerbaijan.
0: A delegation led by Nino Kadagidze, chairperson of the Supreme Court of Georgia, has visited Karabakh. As part of the visit, the delegation toured Kanchande and familiarized itself with the Kanchande judicial complex. The visit to the complex enabled the guests to see the judicial infrastructure firsthand. The delegation also visited Shusha, Kocaeli, and Laçin. Dear listeners, this was International Radio News. Thank you for listening.

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1: October 3rd, 1993, a turning point in Azerbaijan's statehood history. October 3rd, 1993, is one of the important turning points in the history of Azerbaijan's statehood. The election of Heydar Aliyev as President of the Republic of Azerbaijan in the presidential election held on that day marked the beginning of a new stage in the country's political life. In 1993, Azerbaijan was facing complex political, socio-economic and security challenges. Political confrontation, economic decline, and threats to the country's territorial integrity posed serious risks to its future. In such circumstances, Heydar Aliyev's return to political activity was accompanied by important steps aimed at restoring state governance and socio-political stability. The foundations of Heydar Aliyev's state-building policy included safeguarding Azerbaijan's independence, strengthening state institutions, building a state governed by the rule of law, ensuring national solidarity and promoting economic development. The adoption of the Constitution of the Republic of Azerbaijan in 1995 marked an important stage in strengthening the legal foundations of

0: independent state, reforms in the legal system, the protection of human rights and the development of state institutions also became integral parts of this process. The contract of the century signed in 1994 was of particular importance in strengthening the economic foundations of state independence. The agreement created conditions for Azerbaijan's energy potential to be integrated into international economic cooperation, increased foreign investment and strengthened the country's regional position. The ideology of Azerbaijanism played an important role in the policy of strengthening national solidarity, the protection of national identity, language, historical memory and national and moral values was defined as one of the key directions of state policy. The first Congress of World Azerbaijanis held in 2001 was an important event in this regard. In foreign policy, the key objectives included strengthening Azerbaijan's international position as an independent and sovereign state, protecting national interests and expanding international cooperation. Energy and transport projects increase Azerbaijan's regional and international significance. The results of the political stage that began on October 3, 1993, were also reflected in Azerbaijan's subsequent state-building development. The strengthening state institutions, increasing economic potential, enhancing defense capabilities, and expanding the country's international standing became the main directions of its subsequent development. From this perspective, October 3, 1993, isn't merely the date on which a presidential election was held, but is regarded as the beginning of a new political stage in Azerbaijan's history as an independent state. The date holds particular significance in terms of consolidating state independence and shaping a long-term state-building strategy.
1: The voice that leads us to the future. International Radio 85.

building trust through media in a polarized world. As the political landscape of the world changes, the information space is also facing new realities. Disagreements between states are no longer confined to diplomatic tables. They are also reflected across information platforms. The same event can be presented and interpreted differently in different information environments, sometimes creating entirely different perceptions of reality. These issues were at the center of attention at the ICOM Media Forum held in Baku. The main theme of the forum, Building Trust Through Media in a Polarized World, reflects one of the key challenges facing the modern information environment. Today, issues such as information security, digital transformation, media literacy,

artificial intelligence and disinformation have also become integral parts of the contemporary information landscape. President Ilham Aliyev's address to the participants of the forum also focused on the role of the media against the backdrop of these changing realities. The address was read out by the Assistant to the President and Head of the Foreign Policy Affairs Department of the Presidential Administration, Hikmet Hajiyev. The concept of trust lies at the heart of the address. As information spreads rapidly, its impact on societies and relations between states is also growing. Information based on reliable sources presented with its context preserved and free from manipulation can contribute to mutual understanding. Conversely, false and distorted information can further deepen existing disagreements. Another point highlighted in the President's address is that responsibility for the information environment doesn't rest solely with journalists. Cooperation among government institutions, media organizations, and digital platforms, researchers, civil society, and audiences plays an important role in creating a reliable information environment. Speaking at the forum, the President's Special Representative for Special Assignments, Khalaf Khalafov, said that there is a growing need for objective and professional media at a time when disinformation is spreading rapidly. At a time when disinformation and hate speech have become instruments of aggressive policies, there is a great need for objective, responsible, and professional media. In this regard, expanding cooperation in the media sphere within the OIC space, exchanging professional experience, and strengthening joint efforts to combat disinformation are of particular importance. In a world where polarization is deepening, the bridge built through information may be more important than ever. For the parties to hear one another, for different perspectives to be represented, and for information to be presented responsibly are not merely media-related issues. They are also important conditions for mutual understanding, regional cooperation, and international dialogue.